0: club also that is very ambitious, that sets you know, standards for themselves, and they achieve it, and it's beautiful to see because the fans also they demand more. And then when you talk about the 50 in a row to break your own record is super amazing. And I think just like every time we've won it four times in a row with the fans behind us, I think it's achievable. But also just like this season, next season is gonna be even more harder because of course every team wants to be the best. Every team wants to beat Galatasaray, and I think because it's gonna give them some kind of huge name when they get a win from Gala. So I think everyone should be prepared, including the fans, the players, the staff, everyone associated with this club Gala should be prepared for next season. It's not gonna be easy, of course, but I think we will also come very much stronger and we will triumph.
1: Birincisi tabii ki Okan Buruk hocamız, bence ligdeki en iyi hocalardan bir tanesi Fatih Terim'le birlikte. 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
2: 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Ne hissettin o an?
3: In the last game when we won and won the title, we were at the sideline and Icardi dribbled past the opponent and you have recognized that there was a goal happening over there and you ran into the pitch. How was the feeling in that moment?
0: I mean, that moment what Icardi did was sensational. It was sensational. Shows how talented of a player he is, and I think when he did that dribble, it was like that's my captain, you know, this type of thing. So I mean, when he did that, I knew he was going to go for the goal himself, because I didn't see Khan at first approaching, because I was just I was celebrating the dribble. He kind of dribbled past two persons, so it was really unique in that moment. Then he saw Khan moving, and then he placed the ball. I mean, it's a very good goal. It's a very good goal. It shows off how great a player he is. And I think that was one of the reasons why when Khan scored the goal, it was done, because it was 3-2 at that time. So when he scored the goal, it was done. So it was just the celebration started. This is the reason why I ran towards him to say that was a very good play, and also ran to Khan and say that was a very good goal. So I think both of them they deserve the praise for that goal.
1: Evet, o an Icardi çok sansasyoneldi. 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
3: Of course, Antalya game was very important for us, but during the season, do you think there was a breaking point or there were some games that were like so important in your opinion?
0: I think for me, if I'm being fair and honest to myself, I think we already won the league way before. That was when we played Samsunspor in Rams Park, where we won 3-2. That game was really like the highlight of our season, as at that time it was really, It was really intense, and I think, yeah, of course.

0: every other game was so important, but that game was really our turning point of the season for us, because it was really a big game, a tough one, but we were able to pull through the win. And yeah, just like I said earlier, that game was actually the turning point for us.
1: Bence şahsen, yani kendime adil olmam gerekirse, Samsunspor'a karşı evde kazandığımız 3-2'lik maç sezonun en öne çıkan maçıydı. 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
3: Of course, all the players are starting the season and they want to win the title. But is there a game, specific game where you said, okay, we are going to win the title this season? Is there a game such?
0: I mean, when we played our rival from the other side, I could feel, because 3 days or 4 days before the game, the whole dressing room was so lively and very, you know, very intense, as well as the training, and everyone, we didn't speak about the opponent that much, but we were only giving ourselves some kind of sense of belonging and trying to let the whole squad know how important it is for us to get this game done at our home and get it sorted out. So from the training, I could see that, I could feel that this game was going to turn out so good for us. And just like it happens, I knew, not like disrespecting anyone, but I knew this game was going to be in our favor. And then from the performance of the whole squad in that particular game, I think we deserve to win that game. We deserve the title, and I'm really happy we won the game, and also we won the title.
1: Rakibimize karşı, yani diğer taraftaki, karşı taraftaki takıma karşı 3-4 gün önceden soyunma odasında ne kadar canlı olduğunu hatırlıyorum ve herkes çok iyi çalışıyordu. 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
3: Of course, this is a live broadcast from YouTube Katıl of Galatasaray and also the GS Plus. There are some comments that they are sending, and one of them say, "You are our miracle, and it has been a miracle for you to come to us and achieving such success." Would you like to say something to this comment?
0: I mean, thank you so much for the comment. To be honest, I think me and Gala coexisted because Allah has made this possible, and it has written it in the destiny of both Galatasaray and Osimhen to come in contact between each other and do great things. So for me, just like the fans, you know, appreciate that I come to this club, which is very, very beautiful and very rare to see in this modern football. I'm saying this again, I've said it before, and I'm truly, truly, truly grateful to come to this club and experience some sort of very emotional stuff that I haven't seen in my career. Only few clubs that I've played. I really appreciate the love, the support towards myself, my daughter, my family, everyone. I think it's really beautiful, and every time I step on the pitch, I don't play for Osimhen. I play first of all for these fans, this club, the management, everyone that has helped me through life's journey. I think it's beautiful to see, and I'm really grateful for this.
1: Çok teşekkürler yorum için. Açıkçası

0: being at a place where I'm loved, I'm doing my job so diligently, and the fans are also, you know, very accommodating everywhere I go. So for me, I'm enjoying it, and yeah, inshallah, we keep on, you know, keep on scoring, keep on making these people happy alongside myself and my teammates, which is the most paramount, because I think the happiness of these fans, you know, is also paramount, as well as the career of the player. So yeah, as long as I'm here, I continue to give my best, and once again, thank you for your support.
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1: You have a special relationship with Gabi. In one of the interviews today he said I love him so much but I'm also very annoyed of him about you.
0: I mean Gabi is a brother, you know, he's someone that the moment when I came to the club, you know, he was already here, and then we set sight on each other. It was all love. When I mean all love means like in the brotherhood. I mean, he's been that jovial guy, he's been that guy that we can chat about a lot of things, a lot about family, a lot about my country, his country and everything like that. And we talk about when the Syrian national team actually sent him an invite. That I said he should try to go there and honor the invite and stuff. So it was we talk about a lot of things, and we have, you know, great respect and admiration for each other, and we also criticize each other in a very good way, in a joking way. And I think it's beautiful to come across someone like him. He's a top lad, and also, you know, one of the most important player also in the squad. And I wish him all the very best. And I was so happy when he was called to the Brazilian national team, and I hope for him that by the special grace of God he will go to the World Cup, because a player of his talent deserves to be at the World Cup, while Brazil is also going to the World Cup, which is very also good for his career and also for this club. Yeah. So the bottom line is a brother, and also just like he said, I want to destroy him every time I see him, every time we speak. But above all, he's an amazing person and a top guy.
1: Gabi kardeş, yani kulübe geldiğimde o buradaydı zaten. 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
1: Mr. Burak has written a comment as well. You already said that you're proud of wearing Galatasaray jersey, but we are also proud as well every time you wear our jersey, he says.
0: It's beautiful, it's beautiful. Thank you very much, thank you.
1: Çok güzel, çok güzel, çok teşekkürler.
2: Ben konuda sormak istiyorum. 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Şu an nasıl durum?
1: The cask is off. I would like to ask about your arm.
2: Merak ediyorlar.
1: Is it okay? They are also curious.
0: Yeah. Now it's okay. I have to use the opportunity to say a very big thank you to Dr. Yena and his to the medical staff at the hospital where I did the. Is it Acibadem? How you pronounce it? The hospital.
1: Acibadem.
0: Acibadem. Yeah. Acibadem. Big shout out to them for, you know, for their constant care while I was undergoing the surgery, and also to Yenai did an amazing job. To the physio, everyone, Samet, Seda, I love them. I think they did an amazing job for me to be back on time to try to help the team. So also this league that we won, attribute some of the success also to these guys, the physiotherapists, all of them, the doctors, because it's actually not easy, and they did an amazing job on me, and I'm really appreciate.
1: Şimdi iyi, çok teşekkürler. 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
2: 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Onunla ilgili ne söylemek ister?
3: Your relationship with the fans is amazing, extraordinary. And Ultra Aslan had prepared the choreography in the stadium for you especially. Would you like to say a couple of words about that?
0: I mean, that was actually unexpected, to be honest with you. Nobody told me anything. I never heard anything or see anything online as such, you know, was going to happen. And then, you know, when I was coming out and I saw this, the banner of my mom and myself when I was young, and then I had my daughter on my hand, and the me now, it's very emotional, considering the fact that, you know, I didn't get time to spend with my mother before she passed on. And every time I, not just because of the choreography, and every time I see also even our pictures on my phone and everything like that, I always have this sort of tears in my eyes, which, you know, it saddens me that she struggled for everything for myself and my siblings, and then she died and didn't enjoy what she was supposed to enjoy now. But at the same time, it's beautiful to see what Gala fans did with the memory of my mom. And yet again, I said again that they are one of the most compassionate, you know, fans around the world, or in world football in general. And I take this medium to say a very big thank you to those people, the ultra, the person that did the mural, absolutely everyone involved that making that actually possible. I mean, I truly appreciate the effort that they put in organizing something amazing, because I think what they did is unbelievable, and it's gonna stay in my heart for the rest of my life till I die. And I want to say again, and every time I have the opportunity, I will say a very big thank you to them. And as long as I remain in this club, and as long as I put on the jersey of Galatasaray, I will always fight for the badge. I will always fight for these fans, for these guys, because they truly deserve it. And I feel the same way, you know, that my teammate also will say the same, because this club is actually a club full of love, compassion, which is very good, and which is very rare for a lot of players to experience in the entirety of their, you know, of their career. And I'm privileged that among the few among them that could experience, you know, something like this coming from a place of heart. And I think, you know, I think God has blessed me with so many things, and He has blessed me also to be in a club that is as massive as Galatasaray.
2: Bir aile uzundu.
1: Evet. It was a bit long. beklenmedikti. 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